0: Living in the Victory by Cruz on the Christian Mix. I read about a teacher who kept a gratitude journal during a hard year, and by writing down 3 small blessings a day, she said her anxiety dropped and her joy grew. That's the power of noticing God's quiet gifts. If today feels heavy, maybe start with 1 thing you're thankful for right now. 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
2: Have you ever unknowingly walked the wrong way? Then, once you realized it, you wished someone had cared enough to stop you, to confront you. You needed to be put on a correction course. Well, at times, we all need to be confronted with the truth, an act that can actually result in conviction, correction, and a change of direction. But we need to remember that there are 2 important attitudes for confrontation. Confrontation should be done wisely, and confrontation should be heeded wisely. Proverbs 12:15 says, "The way of a fool seems right to him, but a wise man listens to advice."
1: This Hope Minute was brought to you by Hope for the Heart. To learn more, go to hopeminute.org.
3: Denny's dad was a harsh, angry man, which is how he was treating his daughter, Sally.
4: Lonnie Berger, author of Every Man a Warrior.
3: Denny came to see me because his anger was driving Sally away. We discussed James 1:20. The anger of man does not bring about the right, wise outcome that God desires. Denny began to change and was making it safe to talk. And in 6 months, Denny and Sally were both enjoying their father-daughter time. Then it happened. Sally's irresponsible boyfriend went drinking and totaled Sally's car. When the phone call came, Denny lost it, blew up at his daughter, shouting his criticism of her choices. They didn't speak again for a whole year. The anger of man does not bring about the right, wise outcome that God desires.
4: Every Man a Warrior is a ministry of TWR.

What a lift to the evening from Rick Kua with I Can, I Will, right here on The Christian Mix. Thank you for spending part of your evening with us. I really hope you're doing well tonight and feeling a little more supported and encouraged with every song. Sometimes hope feels a bit thin, and then God gently reminds us, for we are saved by hope, from Romans 8:24 in the King James. That kind of hope doesn't depend on how our day went. It leans on who God is and how He holds us. And that steady hope can light a spark in us, which leads right into this one from Pat Barrett and I've Got a Fire on The Christian Mix.

0: That was Stephanie Boussada with Coming Home to You, such a classic reminder of the joy of finding our way back to God's heart. Some songs feel like they've walked with us for a long time, and that one carries so much steady hope. And when your heart is resting in that kind of promise, it's the perfect setup for a bold, modern celebration of who Jesus is. After the break, we'll keep that hope moving with The King is Alive from Jordan Felice on The Christian Mix.
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2: 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Should damn be living.

0: That was Grace Got You from Mercy Me featuring John Rubin. Joy on display. I love how that song reminds us that when God's grace really sinks in, joy isn't just a feeling. It's something we carry into traffic, into work, into every hard conversation. Philippians says we can rejoice in the Lord always, even on the days that don't look very joyful at all. Some days a song like that feels like a deep breath, a little reset for the heart. And coming up after the break, a classic reminder of unity in Christ with All in Favor from Larnell Harris on The Christian Mix.
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1: When life is stressful for me, and I don't know if I have the strength to keep going, there's a verse in 1 Chronicles that encourages my heart. It says, "Seek the Lord and His strength. Seek His face continually." Now life is hard, and it's easy for us to feel defeated. It's easy for us to feel forgotten, but we are not forgotten. God is strong, and when we belong to Him, He promises to give His strength to us. When life feels like it's spinning out of control, my friend, remember, in your weakness, God is strong. Let's look to Him and seek His strength. Let's walk with courage, knowing He will help us in our time of need.
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That was Mark Schultz with Broken and Beautiful on The Christian Mix. Wednesday Night Hope. Love how that song reminds us that God meets us right in the middle of the mess and still calls us His. If you enjoy sharing those kind of grace-filled moments, make some time Saturday mornings to hang out with Elbert Collins from 9 to noon Central. A really easy way to start the weekend with worship and encouragement. And we're not done yet tonight. From the Winans, this is Love Has No Color on The Christian Mix.

Where Would I Be by Peter Burton on the Christian Mix. I'm thinking of Nick Vujicic, born without arms or legs, who once said he felt hopeless until he discovered that God could use his life just as it was. Today, he shares the hope of Christ around the world, reminding millions that God's grace is bigger than any limitation. If God can write that story, he has a

0: forgotten yours. 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
1: All of the Bible is kind of summed up in this. Jesus loves me. This I know, for the Bible tells me so. The Bible tells me so. God loves you. This book tells me, tells you that Jesus left heaven, came, suffered, bled, and died for your sin. That God raised him from the dead. He has ascended to heaven. And if you will trust him, if you will believe on him, the same Jesus that saved me when I was a teenager and has kept me all this time will save you and keep you according to the Word of God. Goodbye.
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3: Where's your passion? There's a story about Alexander Duff, who was a missionary to India, and on one of his trips back home to Scotland, he was speaking at a church and collapsed. A doctor was called, and the doctor told him not to go back and speak, or you will die. Duff replied, "I'll die if I don't." Now that's passion. You want to have meaning? Find something you would die for, and then live for it with all you've got. Scripture says, whatever your hand finds to do, do it with all your might. Jesus and his good news is a good place to start. I'm Steve Brown. You think about that. Share what you just heard with a friend. Go to youthinkaboutthat.com.
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0: Keep On Shining by Natalie Grant on The Christian Mix. I'm thinking of a student named William who started leaving short Bible verses on sticky notes around his school, and classmates he'd never met wrote back that it helped them through anxiety and loneliness. One small verse at a time, he turned a hallway into a place of hope. Your quiet light really does matter today. Stay with us for more of your favorite Christian music coming up. 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
2: When God's people came close to the promised land, fear gripped them. Taking the land would involve a military campaign, and military campaigns are always costly. What would happen to their children? Why is the Lord bringing us into this land to fall by the sword, they said. Our wives and little ones will become prey. See, God's people put their children first, and they held back from what God had clearly called them to do. And what was the result? Their children suffered. God's people spent the next 40 years in the desert, and their children, who could have grown up in the promised land, wandered in the wilderness. So when you come to a place in your life where obedience to God seems costly, remember that the alternative always comes at a higher price.
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What a powerful reminder we just heard in Me from Rebecca St. James. Thank you for spending your night here with the Christian Mix. I hope you're doing well and feeling held and encouraged right where you are. Some nights feel heavy, and we need a steady word of hope. Romans 15:13 says, "Now the God of hope fill you with all joy and peace in believing." That's the kind of quiet strength that can reach into work stress, family worries, even those hidden fears and breathe life back into them. And that same hope is what this next song points to so beautifully. Phil Wickham with The Jesus Way on The Christian Mix.

0: That was Toby Mac with Beyond Me. Such a good reminder that God's power goes way past what we can pull off on our own. Grace on repeat. I love how that song feels like a deep breath for the days when life is a little bigger than our strength. And when you're in that place, it helps to hear that God doesn't walk away, ever. So after this short break, we're going to keep that hope theme going with Never by Tasha Layton. More songs to lift your heart and keep your focus on the one who holds you. 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
1: 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But prayer is so much more than that. Prayer is one way that I have communion with God. Now, when I get alone with God to pray, it's not only a time for me to talk to Him about all

0: of my concerns. It's also a time for me to listen. God wants me to slow down, and He wants me to be still before Him. He wants me to hear His still, small voice. I'm so thankful for the gift of prayer. I'm grateful that God made a way through Jesus for us to have relationship with Him. He wants us to know Him. What a good, good Father He is.
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0: That was Mark Schultz with I Am the Way, such a strong reminder that in all the noise, Jesus really is our steady direction. Some songs feel like they reset your heart a little, and that one always does. After a quick break, we'll stay in that same space of gratitude and confidence in what God's already done with God Did by Sons of Sunday on The Christian Mix.
1: I truly appreciate the Bible's pearls of wisdom relating to everyday life. For instance, the 19th century English poet Thomas Bailey gave us this well-known phrase, "Absence makes the heart grow fonder." Most of us would recognize from experience the wisdom of that saying. But nearly 3,000 years ago, here's how Solomon approached the same subject. "Seldom set foot in your neighbor's house, lest he become weary of you and hate you." Well, in a world where more is better, choosing not to do an otherwise good thing seems odd. But that's why I love the Bible. It makes me stop and think before acting. This is David Jeremiah, encouraging you to get on the road to new life. Discover God's wisdom for life on Route 66.
2: 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Back to Genesis with Dr. John Morris, geologist and president of the Institute for Creation Research. Dr. Morris, fossils are found in some pretty strange places sometimes, aren't they?
3: Yes, indeed they are, Chris. Usually they're found entombed in sedimentary rock, which originally was sediments that were laid down by moving water, but since then has hardened into stone, allowing the dead things to harden into fossils. But sometimes the fossils are found in truly weird areas. In a place in Britain, mud continually bubbles up out of an underground spring. It's not just water, it's mud. But with the mud often pops up a fossil. It might be a clam or a brachiopod, but it's in a pristine state of preservation. This is weird, but one thing I know is that it fits nicely within the general picture of the great flood of Noah's day, the one that's mentioned back in Genesis.
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Late night and wide awake, this is the Christian Mix, keeping your heart on Jesus. 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I watch

0: That was Kirk Franklin with Revolution, bringing that joyful praise right there. I love how that song reminds us that real joy doesn't wait for everything to be perfect. Joy shows up because Jesus is with us right in the middle of the mess. And that changes how we walk through the day. Even when the to-do list feels a little heavy, God hasn't moved an inch away from you. And that ties right into what's coming next. After the break, it's Jesus' Why from Hannah Kerr on The Christian Mix.
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3: Justification is a spiritual position. 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
0: We're here to help you build trust and simply let it happen. The Christian Mix. The classics of yesterday, the hits of today,

Tony here with you tonight. Wall-to-wall Christian hits and way-back classics that still move hearts. Stay with me and sing it loud for the Christian Mix. The

0: That was I Know Somebody from Holly Brand. Such a good reminder that we're not walking this life alone tonight. It makes me think of Romans 8, where Paul says that nothing can separate us from the love of God in Christ Jesus. Nothing. Not the stress from today, not the unknowns of tomorrow, not even our own doubts. God's love holds you steady when everything else feels shaky. So if you're tired or a little discouraged tonight, you are still completely held and completely loved. We're going to take a short break, but stay with me, because right after that, you'll hear How Good You Are from Billy Crockett, a song that just settles your heart into how steady and kind God really is. This is The Christian Mix.
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2: God gives us talents, but He wants us then to dedicate them to the Lord and let the Spirit of God take us and use us. And that doesn't mean we are all to do the same thing. There is a wrong impression today that in the church, if you can't sing in the choir or teach a Sunday school class or speak publicly or be an usher, there's nothing left for you to do. And I think there are literally hundreds of gifts that God gives to man to serve today. And it's up to the individual to determine, find out what that gift is. And it may be whatever God's given you as a talent that He'd like for the Spirit of God to take it and use it for His service.
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8: The classics of yesterday, the hits of today, the Christian Mix

That was All Things New from Watermark, a reminder that grace really does meet us in the middle of our week. You're with the Christian Mix, the classics of yesterday, the hits of today, weaving hope and worship into every song. Some days a lyric like that just feels like a deep breath. And there's more where that came from as we move into Fighting For Us from Hillsong Worship right here on the Christian Mix, the classics of yesterday, the hits of today.

0: you. Hey, this is Debbie Griffith. So I remember crying in the middle of a dark living room one night, and I asked God to forgive me, to change me and mold me, make me more like Him. I didn't ask that He change the other person, but instead I knew the only real solution was that my heart be changed. I often don't understand why a particular heartache is happening, but it isn't always for me to understand. Know the answer to this question, though. Can God be trusted? And He can, because of His grace and comfort to meet us right where we're at. So humble yourself by swallowing your own pain and pride, and look at 1 Peter 5, which says, "Humble yourselves under God, and He will lift you up in due time, and then cast all your care upon Him, for He cares for you every day." For more encouragement in Everyday Matters, visit DebbieGriffith.com.
1: Geologic evolution teaches that the first oceans were formed around 3 billion years ago. Scientists recognize that every year millions of tons of salt makes its way into the ocean. But where's the 3 billion years worth of salt? It's nowhere to be found. According to the Bible, the seas were created in the beginning, around 6,000 years ago. When we consider that timeline and the effects of flood erosion, the current measurements are consistent with biblical history. The idea of billions of years fails to explain what we observe in our present world. Empirical science is clearly showing us that there are grave problems with the unproven theories of evolution. Just one more scientific reason that you shouldn't believe in geological evolution. It takes a lot of faith. I'm David Reeves. Truly, the heavens declare the glory of God.
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Dave here with you. Thanks for hanging out. Classic praise that takes you way back and powerful worship that hits right now. You're in the right place for hope and harmony on the Christian Mix.

0: Just heard Seize the Day from Carolyn Ahrens. Such a classic reminder to make the most of the moments God gives us today. Joy isn't just a feeling we chase, it's a gift we can carry because Jesus walks through every step with us, even the small, ordinary ones. Some days that truth feels like a deep breath. Coming up after the break, we'll keep that hope going with Danny Gokey and Stand in Faith, right here on The Christian Mix.
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2: In Isaiah chapter 9, verse 6, the Bible calls Jesus the Messiah, the Wonderful Counselor. Do you know why that name is so great and so comforting for us? It's because life can be very hard at times. Life can beat you to the ground and leave you for dead. And in those times, we desperately need a wise friend, a friend who loves us and can counsel us and help us get through the toughest of times. And Jesus is that wise friend. And he's ready to help you and to help me. Now the Lord promises to comfort us, strengthen us, and guide us as we come to him and as we seek his face and as we marinate in his presence. So let me encourage you to take time today to talk to the Lord. Share your burdens and your fears with him. And when you put his wise counsel into practice, then you find real hope.
1: And you can find that real hope when you visit fromhisheart.org.
3: 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God's love for you never ends. It's immeasurable. This is what the Apostle Paul wrote in chapter 1, verses 13 and 14, in his letter to the church at Ephesus. And you also were included in Christ when you heard the message of truth, the gospel of your salvation. When you believed, you were marked in him with a seal, the promised Holy Spirit, who is a deposit guaranteeing our inheritance until the redemption of those who are God's possession to the praise of his glory. 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And until next time, may you abide in Christ.

That was Chuck Gerrard, such a classic sound that reminds us God's been faithful for a long time. If today feels heavy, let that truth settle in. His grace is steady even when life is not. Let's keep that hope moving with Phil Wickham and Homesick for Heaven, right here on The Christian Mix. My

0: That was Philip Sandifer with Where Do We Go From Here on this quiet late night. Such a thoughtful question, wrapped in a really classic sound. Some songs feel like they sit right beside you and help you sort through what's on your heart, and that one does it so gently. And when you're asking where to go next, it helps to remember where our real home is. After the break, we'll lift things up a bit with Heaven on My Mind from Toby Mac. Staying with you through the night, The Christian Mix.
1: This is Raising Godly Girls Minute with Patty Garibay of American Heritage Girls.
2: The 2022 Bureau of Labor Statistics reported that nearly 50% of U.S. families have both parents employed. Working mothers have reported record high levels of stress, feeling the weight of both their roles equally, the domain of the home and of her professional work. If you're one of those working moms who feels overwhelmed, take heart as you navigate your vocations. Mental health professionals recommend taking periodic breaks to do 5-minute cardio and deep breathing exercises. Pastoral counselors recommend regular scripture study to reestablish a strong godly foundation in your heart and mind. When your brain warns it's over capacity, take time to put fuel into your tank so you can work and parent well. This prioritization of self and soul care is an example of true wellness for your girl.
1: Learn more about empowering girls through the love of God at raisinggodlygirls.com.
3: One of the methods used by scientists to determine age is carbon-14. Based on the half-life of carbon-14, after less than a million years, there would be none left. Now that's a problem for evolutionists. Diamonds are considered by secular geologists to be not millions, but billions of years old. Yet carbon-14 has been found in them. According to the biblical record, the Earth is only a few thousand years old. Diamonds, probably part of the original creation rock, are around 6,000 years old. Therefore, we should still expect to find carbon-14. Observational evidence doesn't support millions of years, and without the millions of years, there's no chance whatsoever that evolution has happened. Just one more scientific reason that you shouldn't believe in geological evolution. It takes a lot of faith. I'm David Reeves. Truly, the heavens declare the glory of God.
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1: When you need a reminder, just turn up the volume. The Christian Mix, the classics of yesterday, the hits of today.

This is Dave with you heart wide open and ready for some powerful worship and those classics you grew up singing. Stay right here for more that lifts Jesus high on the Christian mix.

0: You've been listening to When Love Calls You Home from Commissioned, and some nights that reminder of God drawing us back feels especially real. There's a verse in Hebrews 13 that says God has said, "I will never leave you or forsake you." That means even in the quiet hours, when you're unsure what's next, you are not walking it alone. His love doesn't back away when life gets heavy. It settles in and stays. Maybe tonight you just need to breathe that in. He's not going anywhere. We'll take a quick break, and when we come back, There's a Day A-Comin' from Daniel Doss picks up that same hope, looking ahead to the day all this struggle gives way to joy in His presence. Stay with me for that, right here on The Christian Mix.
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3: Hey, this is Daniel Britt, and here's what's new in Christian music this week. Andrew Riff is joined by Jervis Campbell for a soulful reminder that nothing can replace God's strength. Hold Me Up is out now.

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2: Think about how crazy it was for Moses to hear God speaking from a burning bush. Hey, this is Debbie Griffith. It also seems a little weird, too. God speaks in love, but he's direct when he tells Moses, "Get to Egypt, get my people, and go." And when Moses asked, "Well, what should I say to the people when they ask me your name?" Well, it seems that God didn't want to spend a lot of time telling Moses all the things he was. So he simply said in Exodus 3:14, "Tell my people, I am has sent me to you." 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

Some days a song like that feels like a deep breath. Rich Mullins and If I Stand, just settling the heart a little. You're with the Christian Mix, the classics of yesterday, the hits of today. Grateful to share a little hope and grace with you tonight. And as that prayer lingers, we move from that classic to a fresh spark of joy. For King and Country with World on Fire with Taylor Hill on the Christian Mix, the classics of yesterday, the hits of today.

0: That was overwhelmed from Big Daddy Weave. Such a picture of what it feels like when God's love just washes over every anxious thought. If your mind has been racing today, remember this. The same Jesus who calmed storms with a word can speak peace over your heart too. You are not carrying this alone. Sometimes that truth takes a minute to sink in, and that's okay. After the break, we'll keep that message of hope going with the Great Commission from Brent Taylor right here on The Christian Mix.
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0: That was Dead Man Walking from Jeremy Camp, bringing some strong hope right there. I love how that song reminds us we're not who we used to be in Christ. 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Some days, that truth feels like a deep breath we really need. After the break, we'll keep that theme of God working in every season going with What Goes Around Comes Around from Billy Sprague, right here on The Christian Mix.
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That was Avalon with Fly to You here on The Christian Mix. Such a grateful reminder of where our hope really rests. If you enjoy those uplifting classics, make some time during your day for Middays with Hugh Evan, weekdays from 12 to 2 Central, and the Classic Cafe serving up those favorites from 12 to 1. Right now, let's embrace another moment of grace with Brian Duncan and Let Me Be Broken. 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

0: Rescue Me by We the Kingdom on the Christian Mix. I was reading about a teacher who started writing one encouraging note a day to a student who was struggling. And by the end of the year, that student went from failing to mentoring others. One small word of hope at the right time really can change a whole story. Let this hour be that kind of hope for you. Stay with me for more of your favorite Christian music coming up. And don't go far, because good news is on the way next on The Christian Mix.
1: I'll smack you so hard you'll hurt for a month, Grandpa yelled.
2: Lonnie Berger, author of Every Man a Warrior.
1: Grandpa was watching the grandkids light some fireworks when 8-year-old Johnny lit a firecracker and threw it at his older sister. Grandpa lunged from the lawn chair, grabbing the young man, yelling these words. Later in a group, he told the story and laughed about how he had scared the young man. Proverbs 22:6 says, "Train a child in the way he should go." When you face problems with your kids, these are opportunities to train, and how you respond matters. Grandpa's yelling was not training. He could have pulled Johnny aside for a timeout, saying, "We don't ever try to hurt people." Yelling, threats of violence, or using shame is not

0: It's so easy to get the idea that our comfort is the thing that matters most, but God has not called us to a life of convenience. Christ died for us that we should no longer live for ourselves. And Christ sends us out as the means by which His will gets done in the world.
1: Are you open to discovering what the Bible says about God? 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
2: When life gets tough,
3: it has been very, very hard.
2: Remember,
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2: Music to live by. 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

0: That was Cindy Morgan with I Will Be Free. Such a strong reminder that real freedom shows up in our hearts when we hand everything over to Jesus. If life feels a little heavy tonight, there is still a quiet joy that comes from knowing God hasn't let go of you, not for a second. Sometimes that truth is the only thing that settles us enough to breathe again. And coming up after the break, we'll keep that hope going with Fill My Cup from Andrew Rip on The Christian Mix.
1: Back to Genesis with Dr. John Morris, Creation Seminar speaker at the Institute for Creation Research. Dr. Morris, how many different types of animals did Noah take on board the ark?
2: Chris, detractors from the biblical flood story say that there were way too many animals to have fit on board the ark. But not so. Let's look carefully. First off, we need to recognize that most animals live in the ocean and would not have to be on board the ark. They would survive, at least in representative numbers, outside the ark. By the way, Noah didn't even have to take two of every species. The Bible says two of every kind, probably a broader category which might include a number of species, like the dog kind. Altogether, I suspect that there were probably less than 20,000 animals on board the ark. This was difficult for Noah, but not impossible. At least that's the way I see it from a Back to Genesis perspective.
1: For more on creation, visit our website at www.icr.org. I'm Chris O'Brien. Thanks for tuning in.
3: Somebody has said that if a Baptist, a Methodist, and a Presbyterian should go to hell, the Baptist would raise the money to air condition the place, the Methodist would organize the campaign, and the Presbyterian would develop a theology of air conditioning. Maybe. I might add the Charismatics would bind Satan, the Lutherans would proclaim justification in the action, and the Episcopalians would offer a toast when it was done. Maybe that's what Jesus meant when he said that the gates of hell would not prevail against God's people. I'm Steve Brown. You think about that. Share what you just heard with a friend. Go to youthinkaboutthat.com.

0: That was some classic comfort from Andrus Blackwood & Company. If tonight feels a little heavy, remember God hears even the quiet prayers you don't have words for yet. Let this next one remind you you're not forgotten. Bay Turner with Somebody's Praying on the Christian Mix.
1: Should have been long gone now, yeah. Should damn be living.

0: That was John Gibson with Lost Inside You. Such a smooth reminder of how God meets us right in the middle of our searching. Some nights, a song like that feels like a quiet prayer set to melody, helping us remember we're not wandering alone. And when the night gets really still, gratitude can sound even louder. After the break, that grateful theme keeps going with God I'm Just Grateful by Chandler Moore on The Christian Mix.
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2: Friends, what certainly could be called one of the most precious sights in the Word of God was to see this man Moses become an advocate and an intercessor on behalf of his people. And he certainly knew the way into the heart of God. And I think that today, that in our prayer life, we ought to be a little more intelligent than we are and learn how to lay hold of our God. He knows our hearts, friends. That's the important thing. There's no use trying to say things with our lips to Him that we don't mean with our hearts. But we do need to learn to lay hold of the mighty arm of God. And I wish all of us knew that.
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Thanks for hanging out while we spin powerful worship in those classics you grew up singing. Stay with me for more songs that lift Jesus high on the Christian mix.

0: What worship looks like and sounds like can change, but he never will. You don't have to
1: be enough. My children, you'll be someone Jesus loves. Listening to a great message and worship.
0: He is worthy. 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

0: That was Love Broke Through from Toby Mac. Such a strong reminder of grace breaking into real life. Thanks for spending part of your night here. I hope your heart feels a little lighter and your evening is peaceful. We'll take a short break and then ease into Parade with Kathy Troccoli.
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2: 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Those things will begin to work out of our life so that the character of Jesus Christ with which we have been clothed will begin to be evident to people all about us. It isn't something we worked up. It is something given to us by the living presence of Jesus Christ within us. Listen, that is life at its best, and life with all the freedom and liberty that God has promised and provided for every single one of us.
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3: When you're born again, you're born of God. The Holy Spirit of God comes into you, and you're made a partaker of the divine nature. Now, what is the divine nature? God is love. Now, if that nature is in you, then you're going to have love in you, right? Now, if you don't have love in you, you have not become a partaker of the divine nature. And he's not talking here about loving God alone. He's talking about loving one another, for God is love. And so it would be absurd for you to say, I have been born of God. I have the Holy Spirit in me. The nature of God is in me. I have been born of God, but I just don't love. It's right there, just as plain as can be. Now, you're not saved because you love the brethren. You're saved because Jesus died for you on that cross. But you love the brethren because you're saved.
4: Profound truth, simply stated. Waiting for you now at profoundtruth.org.

That was Honey Tree with Sometimes I Need You. Such a gentle reminder that we really can lean on God in every season. Thanks for letting the Christian Mix ride along with you tonight. It's a gift to share these moments of hope and grace together. Some days a song like that feels like a deep breath we didn't know we needed. And if you're holding on to God's faithfulness through all your ups and downs, this flows right with it. Here is Andrew Ripp with I'd Do It Again on the Christian Mix. I still

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0: That was My Day from Canton Jones. And some days a song like that just feels like a fresh start, doesn't it? The Bible says the joy of the Lord is our strength. And that joy isn't about everything going right. It's about knowing Jesus is right here in the middle of it all with us. Even on the long days, He's steady. He's kind, and that's the perfect setup for what's next after this break. Constant from Maverick City Music, Jordan Sparks, and Anthony Gargiulo on The Christian Mix.
1: In 2006, Dean Karnazes ran 50 marathons in all 50 states on 50 consecutive days and finished up with the New York City Marathon, which he ran in 3 hours flat. He enjoys the pain that comes from achieving new goals. What I found, he says, is that I'm never more alive than when I'm pushing and I'm in pain and I'm struggling for high achievement. In that struggle, I think there's a magic. Well, the psalmist agrees. He wrote, "It is good for me that I have been afflicted, that I may learn God's statutes." If you're experiencing discomfort today, look for what you could never learn otherwise. And this is David Jeremiah, encouraging you to get on the road to new life. 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
3: When life is stressful for me, and I don't know if I have the strength to keep going, there's a verse in 1 Chronicles that encourages my heart.

This is Dave hanging with you. Classic praise anthems and fresh favorites on the way. 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

0: was everything from Kim Boyce this morning. Such a calm reminder that God really is in every part of our story. It makes me think of Psalm 46:1, where it says that God is our refuge and strength, a very present help in trouble. Not far away, not someday, but present help, right now, today. If your mind is already racing with all the things on your list, you're not walking into this day alone. God is near, steady, and not going anywhere. Sometimes that one truth is enough to help you take the next step and breathe a little deeper. We're going to take a short break, and then I've got Where Grace Begins from Joel Vaughn on the way, a song that really sits in that place where our weakness meets God's strength and mercy. This is The Christian Mix.
1: Hi, I'm Bonnie Curry. Let's take a break from the busyness of today and focus on God during this Abide Minute. God's love for you never ends. It's immeasurable. This is what the Apostle Paul wrote in chapter 1, verses 13 and 14, in his letter to the church at Ephesus. And you also were included in Christ when you heard the message of truth, the gospel of your salvation. When you believed, you were marked in Him with a seal, the promised Holy Spirit, who is a deposit guaranteeing our inheritance until the redemption of those who are God's possession to the praise of His glory. 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
3: The 2022 Bureau of Labor Statistics reported that nearly 50% of U.S. families have both parents employed. Working mothers have reported record high levels of stress, feeling the weight of both their roles equally, the domain of the home and of her professional work. If you're one of those working moms who feels overwhelmed, take heart as you navigate your vocations. 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

That was David Meese with I Don't Know What I'd Do Without You. Such a grateful kind of song. Like a quiet reminder that God really holds it all together. And when life feels a little heavy, the right lyric can feel like a fresh breath of hope. Some nights you just need to hear what grace can really do. So let's stay in that space of hope as we move into What Grace Can Do from Cochran and Company on The Christian Mix. The classics of yesterday, the hits of today. I've seen

0: That was Known from Torrin Wells. Such a good reminder that God sees every part of us and still calls us loved. Joy doesn't always mean life is easy, but it does mean we're never walking through any of it alone. Jesus said His joy would be in us so that our joy could be full, and songs like that feel like a little refill for the heart. Maybe tonight you just need that gentle nudge to remember you're held and you're not forgotten. And coming up after the break, we'll keep that grateful joy theme going with Thankful from Forrest Frank, right here on The Christian Mix.
1: One of the methods used by scientists to determine age is carbon-14. Based on the half-life of carbon-14, after less than a million years, there would be none left. Now that's a problem for evolutionists. Diamonds are considered by secular geologists to be not millions, but billions of years old. Yet carbon-14 has been found in them. According to the biblical record, the Earth is only a few thousand years old. Diamonds, probably part of the original creation rock, are around 6,000 years old. Therefore, we should still expect to find carbon-14. Observational evidence doesn't support millions of years, and without the millions of years, there's no chance whatsoever that evolution has happened. Just one more scientific reason that you shouldn't believe in geological evolution. It takes a lot of faith. I'm David Reeves. Truly, the heavens declare the glory of God.
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3: When life is hard and things come my way that make me feel afraid, there's a verse in Hebrews 13 that encourages my heart. It says, "The Lord is my helper. I will not be afraid." Now, when I think about this verse, it reminds me that God is for me. He cares for me. He sees me, and He helps me. Well, I'm so glad to know that He doesn't leave me to face the hard times of life alone. He's with me. He's for me, and He promises to help me.

I'm Robin with you. You're locked into a power hour of Christian hits and way back classics. Worship anthems that keep your heart singing and your feet moving. This is the Christian Mix.

0: That was Brandon Heath with Wait and See. Such a reminder that even when we can't see the plan, God is still quietly building something good in the background. And I love how that thought carries into the next song, because faith like that can make you feel a little stronger, a little more steady with every chorus. And we've got One Less Stone by David and the Giants coming up right after this break. Keeping your day rooted in hope and a whole lot of honesty, this is The Christian Mix.
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2: In Isaiah chapter 9, verse 6, the Bible calls Jesus, the Messiah, the Wonderful Counselor. Do you know why that name is so great and so comforting for us? It's because life can be very hard at times. Life can beat you to the ground and leave you for dead. And in those times, we desperately need a wise friend, a friend who loves us and can counsel us and help us get through the toughest of times. And Jesus is that wise friend. And he's ready to help you and to help me. Now the Lord promises to comfort us, strengthen us, and guide us as we come to him and as we seek his face and as we marinate in his presence. So let me encourage you to take time today to talk to the Lord. Share your burdens and your fears with him. And when you put his wise counsel into practice, then you find real hope.
1: And you can find that real hope when you visit fromhisheart.org.
3: 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Hey, this is Debbie Griffith. It also seems a little weird, too. 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And when Moses asks, "Well, what should I say to the people when they ask me your name?" 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

0: That was Chris Rice with The Other Side of the Radio here on a Thursday morning. Thanks for letting that one ride with you. And if you love a little extra joy with your weekend coffee, hang out with Elbert Collins Saturday mornings, 9 to noon Central, right here for honest stories and good songs. Let's keep that gratitude rolling now with For King and Country and Amen on the Christian Mix.
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1: Jesus is my healer. 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Jesus is my Lord and Savior.
0: The classics of yesterday, the hits of today, the Christian mix.

0: That was There Is Power from Lincoln Brewster. And I love that reminder that even when life feels a little out of control, Jesus still has the final word. Joy isn't pretending everything's perfect. It's knowing we're held by a God who doesn't change, even when our day does. So if you're driving, doing dishes, or just trying to catch your breath, you're not doing it alone. And that same joy keeps going right after this break with great things from Phil Wickham on The Christian Mix.
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2: Hey, this is Daniel Ripp, and here's what's new in Christian music this week. Andrew Ripp is joined by Jervis Campbell for a soulful reminder that nothing can replace God's strength. Hold Me Up is out now. Hold me.

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I'm Robin with you. Packed hour of powerful praise and those classics that took you way back to your first yes to Jesus. Let the music lift you on the Christian Mix.

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0: was All I Can Do from Greg X. Voles this morning. And I love how it reminds us that when we've done all we can, God is still not finished. It makes me think of Isaiah 41:10, where God says, "Do not be afraid, for I am with you. I will strengthen you and help you." That's for your commute, your to-do list, your worries today. You are not carrying any of this alone. His strength actually meets you right where your strength runs out. We're going to take a short break, but don't go anywhere, because right after that, we've got Magnify from We Are Messengers on the Christian Mix.
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2: Friends, what certainly could be called one of the most precious sights in the Word of God was to see this man Moses become an advocate and an intercessor on behalf of his people. And he certainly knew the way into the heart of God. And I think that today, that in our prayer life, we ought to be a little more intelligent than we are and learn how to lay hold of our God. He knows our hearts, friends. That's the important thing. There's no use trying to say things with our lips to Him that we don't mean with our hearts, but we do need to learn to lay hold of the mighty arm of God. And I wish all of us knew that.
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That was Let My Heart Be the First to Know from Michael O'Martian. Such a simple reminder that God sees every corner of what we're carrying. 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Stay tuned for an uplifting moment of genuine worship featuring Gentle Faith and their song, Jerusalem, coming your way.

0: That was Petra with Love. Such a solid reminder that God's love has been singing over us for a long time now. And I love how those classic guitars and lyrics still point us to the same steady goodness we need on a Thursday like today. Grace still holds. After the break, we'll keep that honest hope going with Gonna Be Good by Taya, letting that promise carry you into whatever's next. More worship, more encouragement. 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
1: Back to Genesis with Dr. John Morris, Creation Seminar speaker at the Institute for Creation Research. Dr. Morris, how many different types of animals did Noah take on board the ark?
2: Chris, detractors from the biblical flood story say that there were way too many animals to have fit on board the ark. But not so. Let's look carefully. First off, we need to recognize that most animals live in the ocean and would not have to be on board the ark. They would survive, at least in representative numbers, outside the ark. By the way, Noah didn't even have to take two of every species. The Bible says two of every kind, probably a broader category which might include a number of species, like the dog kind. Altogether, I suspect that there were probably less than 20,000 animals on board the ark. This was difficult for Noah, but not impossible. At least that's the way I see it from a Back to Genesis perspective.
1: For more on creation, visit our website at www.icr.org. I'm Chris O'Brien. Thanks for tuning in.

I'm Robin, your DJ. You're in the mix of powerful praise and way back classics that shaped your walk. Plus, sing at the top of your lungs anthems every break. 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

0: That was Love and Outcome with The God I Know. Such a good reminder that real joy doesn't have to wait until everything in life finally makes sense. Because if Jesus is with you right now, in that car, that kitchen, that late shift, you're not alone. And His joy can sneak into some pretty heavy days and light them up. And if you've ever wondered whether what we do and how we treat people really matters, this next one leans right into that question. After the break, it's What Goes Around Comes Around from New Song, right here on The Christian Mix.
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That was Chris Tomlin with Forever. Perfect soundtrack for this Thursday morning and a little reminder that God's goodness doesn't clock out on us. And when you hit that midday stretch, Hugh Evans got you covered on the Christian Mix with Middays from 12 to 2 Central and the Classic Cafe serving up those favorites from 12 to 1 if you need a joy refill. All right, let's keep the songs rolling with Wayne Watson and the Long Arm of the Lord right here on the Christian Mix.

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1: Can We Go Home Now by Brandon Heath on the Christian Mix. I was reading about a church in Houston where members paid off over $4 million in medical debt for strangers, and the letters people got in the mail simply said, "You're free." That's what grace does for us in Jesus. It reminds us we're not forgotten, we're covered, and we're headed home. 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
2: In 2006, Dean Karnazes ran 50 marathons in all 50 states on 50 consecutive days and finished up with the New York City Marathon, which he ran in 3 hours flat. He enjoys the pain that comes from achieving new goals. "What I found," he says, "is that I'm never more alive than when I'm pushing and I'm in pain and I'm struggling for high achievement. In that struggle, I think there's a magic." Well, the psalmist agrees. He wrote, "It is good for me that I have been afflicted, that I may learn God's statutes." If you're experiencing discomfort today, look for what you could never learn otherwise. And this is David Jeremiah, encouraging you to get on the road to new life. 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

0: to tell you. I know there's people that are hurting, that maybe don't have a place to live. Maybe they think, you know, I'm useless. You know what? That is not true. God is the answer for everything.
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0: Will Follow You by the English Band on the Christian Mix. That song reminds me of a grocery store clerk in Ohio who started quietly praying with worried customers at checkout, and people began leaving notes saying those prayers got them through surgeries, job losses, and long nights. She didn't start a ministry, she just followed Jesus in the lane she was in, and God used it. That's the wild goodness of everyday faith. Stay right here with more of your favorite Christian music coming up, because Hannah Kerr is on the way next on the Christian Mix.
1: Somebody has said that if a Baptist, a Methodist, and a Presbyterian should go to hell, the Baptist would raise the money to air condition the place, the Methodist would organize the campaign, and the Presbyterian would develop a theology of air conditioning. Maybe. I might add the Charismatics would bind Satan. The Lutherans would proclaim justification in the action, and the Episcopalians would offer a toast when it was done. Maybe that's what Jesus meant when he said that the gates of hell would not prevail against God's people. I'm Steve Brown. You think about that. Share what you just heard with a friend. Go to youthinkaboutthat.com.
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Good morning. Thanks for sharing part of your day with the Christian Mix. We just heard Streets of Innocence from Margaret Becker, and I'm really glad you're here. Wherever you're heading this morning, I'm praying you're holding up okay and feeling seen and supported by God's quiet kindness around you. The Bible says in Romans 15:13, "Now the God of hope fill you with all joy and peace in believing." That's the kind of hope that doesn't depend on how the day's going. It leans on who God is, right in the middle of real life. So with that hope in mind, here's "I Know Somebody" from Holly Brand on the Christian Mix.

Some days feel heavy, but grace runs through every song. You're with the Christian Mix, carrying the classics of yesterday and the honest joy of the hits of today.

0: That was Jesus from David Meese. Such a steady reminder that no matter how long the day has been, his name still cuts through all the noise. And I love how that kind of song makes room for honest prayers and real life questions, because God doesn't get tired of hearing from us. Speaking of that, after the break, we're going to keep that honest heart going with A Thousand Times by We Are Messengers. You're right in the middle of the music you love and the hope you need, the Christian Mix.
1: I'll smack you so hard you'll hurt for a month, Grandpa yelled.
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1: Grandpa was watching the grandkids light some fireworks when 8-year-old Johnny lit a firecracker and threw it at his older sister. Grandpa lunged from the lawn chair, grabbing the young man, yelling these words. Later in a group, he told the story and laughed about how he had scared the young man. Proverbs 22:6 says, "Train a child in the way he should go." When you face problems with your kids, these are opportunities to train, and how you respond matters. Grandpa's yelling was not training. He could have pulled Johnny aside for a timeout, saying, "We don't ever try to hurt people." Yelling, threats of violence, or using shame is not training.
2: If you'd like to learn more, go to everymanawarrior.com.

I'm Robin with you. Packed with powerful praise and timeless classics this hour. Songs that lift your heart and stir your soul. You're right where you belong on The Christian Mix.

0: That was David Crowder Band with Here Is Our King. I love how that song pulls your eyes back up, like right in the middle of a regular day. There's this honest reminder that Jesus really is right here in the middle of our chaos. And if that woke something up in you, this next one keeps that courage going, because sometimes faith means you actually have to move your feet and not just your feelings. After the break, we'll dive into Stand Up from the Archers, right here on The Christian Mix.
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2: 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For God is love. 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I have been born of God, but I just don't love. 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But you love the brethren because you're saved.
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4: 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The Christian Mix

That was Stephen Curtis Chapman with All About Love. Such a good reminder for this Thursday morning that God's steady love anchors all the wild parts of our week. And if you want more of that joy and honesty, hang out with Albert Collins Saturday mornings, 9 to noon Central, right here. He's got stories and songs that'll walk with you through the weekend. Let's keep that praise rolling now with Elevation Worship and their song Praise on the Christian Mix.

0: Sometimes, when you're having a bad day, God gives you just the right song at just the right time.
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0: That was Matt Maher with Alive and Breathing. Such a good reminder that if you've got breath in your lungs today, God's not done writing your story. Joy isn't about everything going right. It's about knowing Jesus is right here in the middle of whatever you're walking through. And that changes how we carry even the hard stuff. After the break, Mercy Me is coming up with Dear Younger Me, and it pairs so well with that idea of letting God rewrite our past with His grace. 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
2: The will of God for us today includes the great commandment, love the Lord with all your heart and love your neighbor as yourself, and the great commission, go and make disciples of all nations. Now that takes courage. It takes courage to love those who hate you. It takes courage to go where Christ is not known and reclaim lives from the darkness. But that's what God has called us to do. And the more God blesses you, the harder it is to live a courageous life. It's so easy to get the idea that our comfort is the thing that matters most, but God has not called us to a life of convenience. Christ died for us that we should no longer live for ourselves. And Christ sends us out as the means by which His will gets done in the world.
1: Are you open to discovering what the Bible says about God? 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

0: That was Hold Me from Jamie Grace with Toby Mac. Such a sweet reminder that God's got us right in the middle of this busy morning. Thanks for listening in today. I hope your day is already filling up with little pockets of joy and honest grace. We'll take a brief pause and then dive into Lead Me On by Bethany Dillon, coming up next.
1: Need some real hope? 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
2: In Isaiah chapter 9, verse 6, the Bible calls Jesus, the Messiah, the Wonderful Counselor. Do you know why that name is so great and so comforting for us? It's because life can be very hard at times. Life can beat you to the ground and leave you for dead. And in those times, we desperately need a wise friend, a friend who loves us and can counsel us and help us get through the toughest of times. And Jesus is that wise friend, and he's ready to help you and to help me. Now, the Lord promises to comfort us, strengthen us, and guide us as we come to him and as we seek his face and as we marinate in his presence. So let me encourage you to take time today to talk to the Lord, share your burdens and your fears with him, and when you put his wise counsel into practice, then you find real hope.
1: And you can find that real hope when you visit fromhisheart.org.
3: One of the methods used by scientists to determine age is carbon-14. Based on the half-life of carbon-14, after less than a million years, there would be none left. Now that's a problem for evolutionists. Diamonds are considered by secular geologists to be not millions, but billions of years old. Yet carbon-14 has been found in them. According to the biblical record, the Earth is only a few thousand years old. Diamonds, probably part of the original creation rock, are around 6,000 years old. Therefore, we should still expect to find carbon-14. Observational evidence doesn't support millions of years, and without the millions of years, there's no chance whatsoever that evolution has happened. Just one more scientific reason that you shouldn't believe in geological evolution. It takes a lot of faith. I'm David Reeves. Truly, the heavens declare the glory of God.
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That was You Keep Me Happy from Andrus Blackwood and Company. And I love how it reminds us that real joy doesn't have to depend on how the day is going. Even on the messy days, God's steady love is still holding you together. And I'm really grateful you're spending part of your day here with us on The Christian Mix. Let's carry that joy out under the open sky with After Grace and Praying on a Tailgate on The Christian Mix.

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0: That was Nothing Compares from Third Day. And I love that reminder that when everything else shifts, Jesus doesn't. If your heart feels a little worn out today, you're not broken beyond repair. God's peace isn't fragile. It meets you in traffic, in the office, in the late night worry, and it's strong enough to hold all of it. So even if life feels loud, you can breathe and say, Lord, you're here. You've got me. After the break, more of that steady hope with Run and Hide from Kayla Berry on The Christian Mix.
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3: Hey, this is Daniel Ripp, and here's what's new in Christian music this week. Andrew Ripp is joined by Jervis Campbell for a soulful reminder that nothing can replace God's strength. Hold Me Up is out now.

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3: Hi, I'm Bonnie Curry. Let's take a break from the busyness of today and focus on God during this Abide Minute. God's love for you never ends. It's immeasurable. This is what the Apostle Paul wrote in chapter 1, verses 13 and 14, in his letter to the church at Ephesus. And you also were included in Christ when you heard the message of truth, the gospel of your salvation. When you believed, you were marked in Him with a seal, the promised Holy Spirit, who is a deposit guaranteeing our inheritance until the redemption of those who are God's possession to the praise of His glory. 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And until next time, may you abide in Christ.

0: Amy Grant, Old Man's Rubble, really good stuff from her. Do like that a great deal. She has that off her first self-titled album, 1977. Pride of That Servant from Light Maneuvers, We Are the Light. Let's get some encouraging words right now and then get some Michelle Pilar and Truth after that.
1: This is Raising Godly Girls Minute with Patty Garibay of American Heritage Girls.
2: The 2022 Bureau of Labor Statistics reported that nearly 50% of U.S. families have both parents employed. Working mothers have reported record high levels of stress, feeling the weight of both their roles equally, the domain of the home and of her professional work. If you're one of those working moms who feels overwhelmed, take heart as you navigate your vocations. Mental health professionals recommend taking periodic breaks to do 5-minute cardio and deep breathing exercises. Pastoral counselors recommend regular scripture study to reestablish a strong godly foundation in your heart and mind. When your brain warns it's over capacity, take time to put fuel into your tank so you can work and parent well. This prioritization of self and soul care is an example of true wellness for your girl.
1: Learn more about empowering girls through the love of God at RaisingGodlyGirls.com.

There he is, Larry Norman. Why should the devil have all the good music? That is the Godfather right there. Love that guy. If you haven't heard before, I'm the world's biggest fan. Just love him. So really glad to have that from 1972 from him. Before that, Michael W. Smith, Old Enough to Know from The Big Picture. So love that one as well. John Fisher coming up next, then some Glad.

0: See, Archer's, we're all going to leave here. Good stuff from them. I think that was 79. Then prior to that, with Glad and John Fisher before that was, they're both mid to late 80s. So I do like that. Love this show. This is the Oldies Cafe. My name is Hugh Evans. So glad to have you along. Let's get some encouragement words, and then come back with David and the Giants and a little Petra after that.
1: Think about how crazy it was for Moses to hear God speaking from a burning bush. Hey, this is Debbie Griffith. It also seems a little weird, too. God speaks in love, but he's direct when he tells Moses, get to Egypt, get my people, and go. And when Moses asked, well, what should I say to the people when they ask me your name? Well, it seems that God didn't want to spend a lot of time telling Moses all the things he was. So he simply said in Exodus 3:14, tell my people, I am, has sent me to you. Okay, whatever that means, maybe Moses must have thought. But upon seeing who God was, Moses probably realized that I am meant everything. God is saying what you need, I am. I am your navigator, speaker, provider, comforter, and strength. 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

his first call, Back to His Heart. Really good stuff from the late 80s from them, showing off their vocal talents there. Really like that a lot. That's going to close up the cafe. I'll send you on your way with the helping of Bob Bennett and then Rich Mullins. And stick around. I've got one more hour.

Hour number two for me. My name is Hugh Evans. So glad to have you back here for this hour. We're going to kick this one off from a couple years ago with some Jason Crabb. And we'll go back 20 years with Chris Tomlin right after that.

0: Blanca and Ryan Ellis with their latest. It's a really good one. I'm Yours. I like that one a great deal. Cindy Morgan prior to that, taking us back to the late 90s. Love it. Got some encouraging words coming your way here from Joybringers, and then we'll come back to Larnell Harris and then Joel Vaughn.
1: Sometimes God is working behind the scenes, and we can't always see what he's doing.
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1: When life is hard and things come my way that make me feel afraid, there's a verse in Hebrews 13 that encourages my heart. It says, "The Lord is my helper. I will not be afraid." Now, when I think about this verse, it reminds me that God is for me. He cares for me. He sees me, and he helps me. Well, I'm so glad to know that he doesn't leave me to face the hard times of life alone. He's with me. He's for me, and he promises to help me. If you're facing a tough season of life, my friend, I hope this encourages you today. Remember, God is your helper.
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1: When life is stressful for me, and I don't know if I have the strength to keep going, there's a verse in 1 Chronicles that encourages my heart. It says, "Seek the Lord and His strength. Seek His face continually." Now, life is hard, and it's easy for us to feel defeated. It's easy for us to feel forgotten, but we are not forgotten. God is strong, and when we belong to Him, He promises to give His strength to us. When life feels like it's spinning out of control, my friend, remember, in your weakness, God is strong. Let's look to Him and seek His strength. Let's walk with courage, knowing He will help us in our time of need.
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Dallas Holm, 1972, title track off that Looking Back album. Super great stuff from him. Loved what he had to offer. Avalon was before that was Snuck. That Man Come and Fill My Heart, like that a lot. How about some Elevation Rhythm coming up next, and then Stephen Curtis Chapman.

0: Micah Tyler. Sorry, Mr. Tyler. I thought you only knew it once. I think I'd know the song by now. I've only heard it 1,000 times. Good one from him. Single from, what, just a year ago? Last year? This year? I got to be honest and tell you, I don't know. I just love it. Institute for Creation Research has something nice to say for us next. We'll come back to the music with some Dan Bremens and then some Apollo Limited.
1: Back to Genesis with Dr. John Morris, Creation Seminar Speaker at the Institute for Creation Research. Dr. Morris, how many different types of animals did Noah take on board the ark?
2: Chris, detractors from the biblical flood story say that there were way too many animals to have fit on board the ark. But not so. Let's look carefully. First off, we need to recognize that most animals live in the ocean and would not have to be on board the ark. They would survive, at least in representative numbers, outside the ark. By the way, Noah didn't even have to take two of every species. The Bible says two of every kind. Probably a broader category which might include a number of species, like the dog kind. Altogether, I suspect that there were probably less than 20,000 animals on board the ark. This was difficult for Noah, but not impossible. At least that's the way I see it from a Back to Genesis perspective.
1: For more on creation, visit our website at www.icr.org. I'm Chris O'Brien. Thanks for tuning in.
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1: The Lord has an opportunity to work his magic in that way.
0: The Christian Mix. The classics of yesterday, the hits of today.

Oh, Limited Futures Calling. Really like that stuff. I forgot about the hard end. Sorry. I was just enjoying it. Air drumming. You know, that's what we do around here. They actually ask if you can air drum before you're allowed on the air. So Dan Bremens prior to that. Saw him in Hills Alive a couple years ago up in South Dakota. Really, really good stuff there. For Him is up next, then Russ Taft, then PFR. Good one from them. And then I'm going to sign off. So I'm out of here. Stick around. You want to be here for Carrie. His show is up next. It's always a great thing. And I'll be back tomorrow at noon Central for the Oldies Cafe. So love you guys. Please do me a favor and pray for this nation. Lord knows we need it. And that's going to do it. Take care. See you tomorrow. Bye.

The classics of yesterday, the hits of today, the Christian Mix. Good afternoon, I am Kerry Westbrook. How's it going on this here Thursday afternoon? On the way, Jamie McDonald, Stephanie Bouchada, We Are Messengers, and Brandon Heath.

0: such peace. I have never felt this full with knowledge and understanding and clarity.
1: You'll feel better. All you have to do is listen.
0: This is exactly where I'm supposed to be.
1: You belong here. The Christian Mix. The classics of yesterday, the hits of today.

0: The classics of yesterday, the hits of today, the Christian mix, David Martin, Eyes of a Child. Good afternoon, it is 2:15, I am Carrie. How's it going? On the way, we've got Delirious, Jars of Clay, and Jamie McDonald. Your favorites are right around the corner, and if you've got one that I don't know about yet, let me know, Carrie@thechristianmix.com. That's C-A-R-E-Y at thechristianmix.com, because I, Carrie, am a living, breathing DJ that actually takes your request. But you have to send them to me, otherwise I can't play them. This is The Christian Mix.
1: When you're born again, you're born of God. The Holy Spirit of God comes into you, and you're made a partaker of the divine nature. Now, what is the divine nature? God is love. Now, if that nature is in you, then you're going to have love in you, right? Now, if you don't have love in you, you have not become a partaker of the divine nature. And he's not talking here about loving God alone. He's talking about loving one another. For God is love. And so it would be absurd for you to say, I have been born of God. I have the Holy Spirit in me. The nature of God is in me. I have been born of God, but I just don't love. It's right there, just as plain as can be. Now, you're not saved because you love the brethren. You're saved because Jesus died for you on that cross. But you love the brethren because you're saved.
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4: The will of God for us today includes the great commandment, love the Lord with all your heart and love your neighbor as yourself, and the great commission, go and make disciples of all nations. Now that takes courage. It takes courage to love those who hate you. It takes courage to go where Christ is not known and reclaim lives from the darkness. But that's what God has called us to do. And the more God blesses you, the harder it is to live a courageous life. It's so easy to get the idea that our comfort is the thing that matters most, but God has not called us to a life of convenience. Christ died for us that we should no longer live for ourselves. And Christ sends us out as the means by which His will gets done in the world.
3: Are you open to discovering what the Bible says about God? Then come to OpenTheBible.org.
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0: The Christian Mix, the classics of yesterday, the hits of today.

The classics of yesterday, the hits of today, the Christian mix. I am Kerry. Here's John Reddick. It's called The Way on the Christian Mix.

You see, Jesus is very easy. As the song I'm putting together says, you don't have to jump no pews, run down no aisles, no chills run down your spine, but you know that you've been born again.

0: The classics of yesterday, the hits of today, the Christian mix, Andre Crouch from 1978, You Don't Have to Jump No Pews. I am Kerry, still ahead, Bob Carlisle, 10th Avenue North, and We the Kingdom on the Christian mix.
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The classics of yesterday, the hits of today, the Christian mix. I am Kerry Westbrook. On the way this hour, Katie Nicole, Sheila Walsh, Big Tent Revival, Carrie Joby, and Blessing Offer.

0: The classics of yesterday, the hits of today, the Christian mix from 1996. Big Tent Revival, If Loving God Was a Crime. The 1990s were my favorite decade in Christian music history, mainly because that's the decade that I got saved, and I was also in Christian radio back in the 1990s, so I got to play all these songs when they were fresh and brand new. As a matter of fact, I helped make them hits. I am Carrie, on the way, Phil Keggy, Katie Nicole, and Phillips Craig and Dean on the Christian Mix.
1: In 2006, Dean Karnassus ran 50 marathons in all 50 states on 50 consecutive days and finished up with the New York City Marathon, which he ran in 3 hours flat. He enjoys the pain that comes from achieving new goals. "What I found," he says, "is that I'm never more alive than when I'm pushing and I'm in pain and I'm struggling for high achievement. In that struggle, I think there's a magic." Well, the psalmist agrees. He wrote, "It is good for me that I have been afflicted, that I may learn God's statutes." If you're experiencing discomfort today, look for what you could never learn otherwise. And this is David Jeremiah, encouraging you to get on the road to new life. 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
2: The classics of yesterday, the hits of today, the Christian Mix.

The Christian Mix, I am Carrie, going back to 1976 now. The title track to his album, Love Broke Through. Here's Phil Keaggy.

0: The classics of yesterday, the hits of today, the Christian mix, C.C. Winans, Say a Prayer. It is 3:43. I am Kerry. On the way, Stephen Curtis Chapman, Petra, and Rhett Walker on the Christian mix.
1: I'll smack you so hard you'll hurt for a month, Grandpa yelled.
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1: Grandpa was watching the grandkids light some fireworks when 8-year-old Johnny lit a firecracker and threw it at his older sister. Grandpa lunged from the lawn chair, grabbing the young man, yelling these words. Later in a group, he told the story and laughed about how he had scared the young man. Proverbs 22:6 says, "Train a child in the way he should go." When you face problems with your kids, these are opportunities to train, and how you respond matters. Grandpa's yelling was not training. He could have pulled Johnny aside for a timeout, saying, "We don't ever try to hurt people." Yelling, threats of violence, or using shame is not training.
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3: Somebody has said that if a Baptist, a Methodist, and a Presbyterian should go to hell, the Baptist would raise the money to air condition the place, the Methodist would organize the campaign, and the Presbyterian would develop a theology of air conditioning. Maybe. I might add the Charismatics would bind Satan, the Lutherans would proclaim justification in the action, and the Episcopalians would offer a toast when it was done. Maybe that's what Jesus meant when he said that the gates of hell would not prevail against God's people. I'm Steve Brown. You think about that. Share what you just heard with a friend. Go to youthinkaboutthat.com.

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1: When we're in our car, we usually lift our hands up and pray.
0: He's working on me still. Welcome to the Christian Mix.

is 4 o'clock Central Standard Time at the classics of yesterday and the hits of today. The Christian Mix, I am Kerry Westbrook. Going to be in here for two more hours spinning all of your favorites on the way. Jesus Culture and White Heart.

0: The classics of yesterday, the hits of today, the Christian mix, Michael W. Smith, Come to the Cross. I am Kerry. You know, I don't have a lot to talk about sometimes. If there's something going on with the weather, then I got something to talk about. And I kind of have been following the Atlanta Braves this year because I am a huge Braves fan and happened to watch the game last night. And the Braves are now 22 games above 500. I think this is probably the best season the Atlanta Braves have ever had so far. And I'm also patiently awaiting my Atlanta Braves hat that I ordered like just a couple of weeks ago to finally come in. It's supposed to be en route to my house right now. So I'm patiently watching the road and doing this show at the same time because I really want to wear that hat. I am Kerry. On the way, mercy me, Steve Camp and Kim Boyce on the Christian Mix.
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2: 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And he certainly knew the way into the heart of God. And I think that today, that in our prayer life, we ought to be a little more intelligent than we are and learn how to lay hold of our God. He knows our hearts, friends. That's the important thing. There's no use trying to say things with our lips to Him that we don't mean with our hearts. But we do need to learn to lay hold of the mighty arm of God. And I wish all of us knew that.
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0: If every moment is a reason to worship, you have no reason to change the channel. In the name of
1: Jesus. Worshiping, praising, praying. From the time I get up until the time I go to bed, it's in the house, it's in my car.
0: You, your family, you're always welcome to worship. 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

0: The classics of yesterday, the hits of today, the Christian mix, C.C. Winans, worthy of it all. I am Kerry on the way. I've got Greg Volz, Brandon Heath, Out of the Gray, and I haven't played her in a couple of days. Twyla Paris is also coming up on the Christian mix.
1: Here's a minute to inspire fresh hope in your busy day.
2: 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Then be their example. Model relationships of kindness, respect, self-control, and especially empathy, because bullies don't have empathy. Realize, with children, more is caught than taught.
1: This Hope Minute was brought to you by Hope for the Heart. To learn more, go to hopeminute.org.

The classics of yesterday, the hits of today, the Christian mix. I am Kerry Westbrook. We got one more hour to go. On the way, Jamie Grace, Franny Cash, Paul Smith, and Crowder.

0: The classics of yesterday, the hits of today, the Christian mix from 1989. Paul Smith, So Satisfied. Yesterday I told you that I went to the Goodwill store the other night and found some Jesus music records. Well, one of them happens to be Paul Smith, and the name of the album is Free Man. I didn't even know this album existed. It's actually quite good. It's not like that. That song was a little bit more rockin'. This is what I really consider to be what I call Yacht Rock, which is a radio format of today, but it's classic oldies from the late 1970s, early 1980s. This is a really good record, and by the way, this record that I am holding in my hand happens to be autographed. So, hey, it might actually be worth something, but I'm not going to sell it because I don't do that. I am Kerry. On the way, Jamie Grace, First Call, and Franny Cash on the Christian Mix.
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The Christian Mix, I am Carrie. This is Mercy Me. It's called Make It Well. The classics of yesterday, the hits of today. The Christian Mix.

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0: This is Real Life. The classics of yesterday, the hits of today. The Christian Mix

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Let's take a break from the busyness of today and focus on God during this Abide Minute. God's love for you never ends. It's immeasurable. This is what the Apostle Paul wrote in chapter 1, verses 13 and 14, in his letter to the church at Ephesus. And you also were included in Christ when you heard the message of truth, the gospel of your salvation. When you believed, you were marked in Him with a seal, the promised Holy Spirit, who is a deposit guaranteeing our inheritance until the redemption of those who are God's possession to the praise of His glory. 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And until next time, may you abide in Christ.

Tony here, keeping your evening moving with joyful beats and way back classics. Songs that point your heart straight to Jesus on the Christian Mix.

0: life gets to be a lot, remember,
1: God's not rocked and shaken by something that happens. Why do we get rocked and shaken? Aren't we anchored to Him?
0: We are. Get anchored. The Christian Mix. The classics of yesterday. The hits of today.

0: That was Rebecca St. James with I Thank You. Such a grateful heartbeat in that song. I love how she reminds us that even on ordinary days, God is still worthy of that simple thank you we sometimes forget to say. And when gratitude is hard, those lyrics help us find the words again. Up next, after this break, that hope keeps going with For the Good from Riley Clemens on The Christian Mix.
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1: When life is hard and things come my way that make me feel afraid, there's a verse in Hebrews 13 that encourages my heart. It says, "The Lord is my helper. I will not be afraid." Now, when I think about this verse, it reminds me that God is for me. He cares for me. He sees me, and He helps me. Well, I'm so glad to know that He doesn't leave me to face the hard times of life alone. He's with me, He's for me, and He promises to help me. If you're facing a tough season of life, my friend, I hope this encourages you today. Remember, God is your helper.
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3: Think about how crazy it was for Moses to hear God speaking from a burning bush. Hey, this is Debbie Griffith. It also seems a little weird, too. God speaks in love, but He's direct when He tells Moses, "Get to Egypt, get my people, and go." And when Moses asked, "Well, what should I say to the people when they ask me your name?" Well, it seems that God didn't want to spend a lot of time telling Moses all the things he was. So He simply said in Exodus 3:14, "Tell my people, I am, has sent me to you." 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

winding down tonight, but your worship doesn't have to. The Christian Mix. Whenever you need a little extra hope and grace in your evening, you can pop over to thechristianmix.com to listen, check the songs, or even support the ministry if God puts it on your heart. And may His peace rest over your night.

0: That was Ron Canole with Lift Him Up. Love that classic phrase. Those lyrics are such a good reminder that real joy doesn't depend on how our day is going. It flows from Jesus when we lift His name higher than our worries. Even in the middle of the to-do lists and the noise, His joy can still settle our hearts. After the break, Rachel Lampa is up with For What It's Worth, carrying that same hope that God is working in every little piece of your story. 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
1: One of the methods used by scientists to determine age is carbon-14. Based on the half-life of carbon-14, after less than a million years, there would be none left. Now that's a problem for evolutionists. Diamonds are considered by secular geologists to be not millions, but billions of years old. Yet carbon-14 has been found in them. According to the biblical record, the Earth is only a few thousand years old. Diamonds, probably part of the original creation rock, are around 6,000 years old. Therefore, we should still expect to find carbon-14. Observational evidence doesn't support millions of years, and without the millions of years, there's no chance whatsoever that evolution has happened. Just one more scientific reason that you shouldn't believe in geological evolution. It takes a lot of faith. I'm David Reeves. Truly, the heavens declare the glory of God.
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5: Hey, this is Daniel Britt, and here's what's new in Christian music this week. Andrew Riff is joined by Jervis Campbell for a soulful reminder that nothing can replace God's strength. Hold Me Up is out now.

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1: 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Keep it locked right here to the Christian Mix.